0: Thank you. 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

0: is what the moon and his comrades should up and dance. 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

0: She loves it, doesn't she?
1: This one originally done by Bob Dylan, written by Bob Dylan, and now it's, well, it's not now, but he did. He sang it as well. And a few other people have done it, like Eric Clapton, Guns N' Roses, various other people. But this is the actual original. It's Bob Dylan, and it's called Knocking on Heaven's Door. Oh, by the way, Guns N' Roses and Pink Floyd have done a version of it as well. If you've listened to my shows, you'll have heard it as well. Anyway, let's have this one. Here's Bob.
2: By gum, these songs make me remember to when I were a lad. This DJ plays them oldies just like they used to be. Très bien. Here, put kettle on, mother.

0: Vinny?
1: Let's go back to 1980 when John Lennon was sadly shot. And in the December of 80, he was only 41 years old. Yeah. Then the following year, there was what came out first? Was it Woman or was it Imagine? I think Imagine came out first, and then Woman, and then a few other things of John Lennon's came out, didn't they? And yeah, not really a big fan of John Lennon, but obviously you don't expect someone of a 41-year-old being put out of the world, yeah. So, but anyway, in his memory, he's left all his music for people that loved, and I'm going to play this one. It's called Woman. From
2: By gum! These songs make me remember to an hour, lad. This DJ plays them oldies just like they used to be.

move on with this one then from the Royal Children. It's called Every Beat of My Heart. So while since I played this one, it's a good song. It came out way back, I believe, in just checking up on a few things, 1991, and it was actually on the Now What 19, or well, what you call 19, and too much information of that, I suppose, but it's on CD 2 as well. I'm not going to tell you the track number on the, it's 14. It's only because I've just taken it from there and put it into the player to play it. So, but anyway, it's a good song. Let's play it. It's the Railroad Children, and it's called Every Beat of the Heart. It's Mr. G playing the best songs on the internet, as we usually do. Wherever I go, I like to play the music, what you

Just a little bit of research on these guys. They've also had a hit with In the Meantime, and also they've had a couple of other songs as well. I'm sure they have. That one's Most Light in 1988 as well. And what else? Oh, the Pleasure. They had that one as well. And what else was there? There's another one as well. And no, that's it. So they've had a few hits about. But that's it. That's a good song, is that one. And I really do like that one. It's right, got a right good beat with it, I think. Yeah, you think? Another one from 1991, would you believe? Played some good songs in the 90s, didn't they? We just don't play enough of them. But anyway, let's crack on. Let's have another tune from where?

0: Evie Lost That Loving Feeling is a song by Phil Spector, Barry Mann, and Cynthia Weil, first recorded in 1964 by the American vocal duo The Righteous Brothers, whose version was also produced by Spector and is cited by some music critics as the ultimate expression and illustration of his wall of sound recording technique. The record was a critical and commercial success on its release, reaching number one in early February 1965 in both the United States and the United Kingdom.
1: Keep it locked with Mr. G.
2: Oh yeah, that lady's a mine of information.

0: go with a little bit of Pink Floyd, early Pink Floyd, in fact. In fact, it was their second single, this one. And it's basically, it's about a girl playing in the woods. It's all the imagination of Brat after he'd sat in the wood and he'd been taking some unknown substances, as they say. And he got a right dream out of it and made a hell of a song. And this was called See Emily Play, Pink Floyd. And this came out in 1967, somewhere around about there. I thought the song was a 70s, but no, it's definitely a 60s song, so let's play it. What a tune it is.
1: Relaxing and listening to the tunes on Mr. G's Memorable Moments show, reliving lost memories and remembering lost loves.

Yeah, about 12 months later, they removed him from the band because he was doing too many substances and health issues, unfortunately. Oh well, that's what you get. Great song, though. Thank you.

Sir George Ivan Morrison OBE, born the 31st of August 1945, known professionally as Van Morrison, is a Northern Irish singer-songwriter, multi-instrumentalist and record producer whose recording career spans 7 decades. He has won 2 Grammy Awards.

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1: That's it, I'm leaving.
2: That's in the can, Pete! It's in the can! It's in the can!
3: It's a wrap.
0: Shut up, Kim.

0: everybody, baby, do that conga.
1: This one from Met Girls Aloud, and it's called Whole Lara History. Right? Oh, they must have had an hour of that instead of half an hour in the classroom. Wonder what they learned.

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McFly and also Busted. They went kind of quiet, and then they decided to have a revamp back, and they got together and nicknamed themselves McBusted, and they just came out with a song, what's called Air Guitar, and it sounds a little bit like this.

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Oh, get close. Be careful.

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1: I'm not sure he became pretty famous with Pretty Green Eyes more than the others, but that was one of the big hits. Anyway, this one's called Taking Over Me. It's called, that's what it's called, sorry. And the band is called Lawson.

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1: 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Reliving lost memories and remembering lost loves. I'll pretend.

0: That's just a powerful song, isn't it? And it's even more powerful when you hear it on the 12-inch mix as well, which we do every now and again. But that was the shorter version of the song, which still goes on for 5 minutes, nearly 5 minutes 30. But just a great song. Did they make a bad one? I don't think they did. Anyway, let's crack on.
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2: By gum! These songs make me remember to when I were a lad. This DJ plays them oldies just like they used to be. Très bien. Here. Put kettle on, mother.
0: Way back in time. Got a jingle for that as well, funny enough. To 1957 when this guy came along, Buddy Holly, and it's called Not Fade Away. Then he got revamped back up again way long after he passed away, and because it went into an advert, and if you remember, it was a Sharp advert, wasn't it? Not re-record, Not Fade Away, if you remember that advert. And well, this is the song, this is the original song to what that is, and let's play it. It's Buddy Holly, and it's called Not Fade Away.
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0: also, it was with the crickets as well, this one.
1: By gum, these songs make me remember to when I were a lad. This DJ plays them oldies just like they used to be. Très bien. Here, put kettle on, mother.

Thank you. Right. 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Song about London. I said a song about London. Thank you.

Let's have this one, Boyzone. Do you believe Boyzone don't actually enter the top 10 of the Irish bands? Not even in there. And they were so successful. There, you see. You learn something every day on this show. Not from me, though.

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1: A night of violence erupted in Belfast last night after a stabbing attack on Monday. Phil Towers has more.
2: Cars, homes and even a bus were set alight while many people were forced to flee their houses. Anti-immigration protests took over much of the city. The suspect accused of the stabbing claimed asylum upon arrival into Belfast in 2023 and he'll appear in court today. Northern Ireland First Minister Michelle O'Neill condemned the disorder as outright thuggery, saying groups of masked men burnt families out of their homes.
1: The US and Iran have launched strikes against each other after an American Army helicopter crashed near the Strait of Hormuz. President Donald Trump blamed that on Iran and declared the US must respond. Fighter jets later struck military targets in Iran. Tehran have launched their own strikes into Bahrain, Kuwait and Jordan. There's a profound crisis in NHS staff morale. That's coming from the head of the NHS Alliance, warning action must be taken to protect workers from abuse and discrimination. Sir Kieran Devane says staff should be shielded from pressures created by the current political climate. NHS Alliance are calling for a national campaign to respect them. The RAC say companies with private car parks are deliberately making their penalties look like council-issued parking fines. It's because they both carry the same PCN acronym and physical versions attached to the vehicle windscreens are often yellow with black writing. Simon Williams is the RAC spokesperson. He says private penalties are also getting higher than ever.
3: Figures that we've seen show from the government that there have been 13 million parking charge notices issued to drivers in just 9 months so far of this financial year. And that means around 4 million are being issued a quarter. So we're heading really for around 17 million, which would be a new record.
1: An enjoyment of reading amongst young people has risen for the first time in 5 years after falling to a 20-year low last year. More than a third of 8 to 18-year-olds say they enjoy reading in their free time. The National Literary Trust say it's a small but significant increase. From Radio News Hub, I'm Frankie Hessein.
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1: Blustery showers in most areas, a chance of some thunder and hail across northern and eastern parts as well. Some pleasant sunny spells later on, but still cool with a high of 17 degrees Celsius.
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8: The government says it backs a plan to erect a permanent monument to Sir David Attenborough, but says it won't pay for it. MPs have been debating the idea after a petition reached almost 90,000. But Culture Minister Ian Murray says the government doesn't routinely fund such monuments. Former news anchor John Snow says he's truly bowled over by the outpouring of support since revealing his Alzheimer's diagnosis. The 78-year-old journalist is backing a campaign urging the government to reform its treatment, support and care for those living with the condition. On Friday, he'd shared he'd been living with Alzheimer's since 2023. Children may have missed school to go to Taylor Swift concerts, according to an analysis of attendance data. A Department for Education report identified spikes in absence rates for some pupils on the dates of Swift's Eras Tour performances in Liverpool in 2024. And Steven Spielberg's sci-fi film Disclosure Days divided critics. One gave the film 2 stars, saying its tone was awkward and woolly, but praised Emily Blunt for her stellar performance.

legendary Matt Monro and his smile. Taken from a TV series back in the 70s called Van der Volk. But we had to kick off with a bit of BJ Thomas and Raindrops Keep Falling on My Head. That was a last minute change this morning when I woke up. I thought, oh, changing me song. Yeah. Where I am this morning, it is 9 Celsius. It is wet, it is rainy, it is, yeah. But some parts are a bit drier. Tell me, I know Tommy's message, he says it's 12 where he is and it's dry at the moment but overcast. What about you? Where you are this morning, is the weather doing the same as it's doing here, or is it dry? Or it could even be sunny in some parts, you never know. Even over in France, you know. We'll have to wait and see. You'll have to tell me what the weather's doing where you are. I know it's a breakfast and we always ask about the weather. We either talk about the weather, we talk about food, you know, we'll see how we develop. We're in 60s and 70s, so we might have a few stories from that particular period of time as well. But right now, it's coming up to 11 minutes past 7 and we will continue and try and bring the sun out in Montego Bay. Well, it will be over there, but should we try and bring it out over here?

Oh, Blue Mink, Little Banner Man. Before that, The Kinks and Wishful Thinking, A Sunny Afternoon. And, of course, before that, Bobby Bloom and Montego Bay. Now, Paula's message in. She said, currently 9 and dry here, but overcast. A bit like Tommy, really, but he's got a higher temperature. What about where you are? Sandra, if you're listening, what's it like up in Scotland this morning? Let me know. And wherever you are, let me know what it's doing this morning. Now, looking at some of the interesting and bizarre stories from the 1960s and 70s, France wanted to prove its space credentials in 1963 during the global space race. So they picked a stray Parisian cat named Felicia, yeah, strapped her electrodes to her head, launched her into suborbital space in a rocket over Algeria. She survived the 15-minute trip, became an instant celebrity, and even got a statue, the first and only French cat in space. I'm thinking it's probably the only cat in space. I know monkeys and stuff went, and dogs went up, but is that the only cat that went to space? I'm not sure. Yeah. In reality, I mean, there's been loads of cartoon cats, haven't there, been to space as well. Also, baby burps predict future of success. So this is in August of 64. In the area of pop psychology, the overconfident expert in columns in the newspaper in London seriously claimed that the volume of a baby's burp could forecast the entire future. Apparently, loud burps would become leaders. Weak ones were almost nobodies. Newspapers ate it up in the 1960s without stories. We'll have some strange ones as well in France, maybe Belgium as well. USA, there's always some weird ones in the USA. But we'll have a look at those, hopefully, as we spread our wings through the 1960s and 70s this morning. But taking you back, remember buying this single. And if I remember, the centre bit was red. Can't remember the label, but it was a great song. Love it still today. Bit of Silly Games from Janet Kay. We'll follow that with some Donna Summer. Oh, should we throw some Bee Gees into the mix as well?

the Falsetto Brothers. And a little night fever from the Bee Gees. I'm not going there too early to go for those high notes. It really is. Before that, Donna Summer, I Feel Love. Before that, Jenny Kay, and of course, Silly Games. Now, I don't know if you've noticed or checked out the Breakfast Show's social media page on Facebook. We're considering launching some merch. Yep, we are seriously considering launching some merch. We put some images up, mugs, T-shirts, and even if you're very lucky, we might launch the Weather Girl mug and maybe a Weather Girl T-shirt, yeah, featuring Ryder or Misty. So if you're interested in that, go along to the Breakfast Show page and check it out on Facebook. Loads of details on there. Well, I say loads, there's not. Imagery, even a luggage tag to put on your suitcase or your bag if you're traveling away on holiday. So let me know. Have a look at those. Tell me if they'd be interested in getting some of those. And I'm just looking at ways to produce them at the moment. But I think we've got a plan in place. We've got a plan in place. So if you're a bit of a fan of that sort of stuff and you want to take the Breakfast Show wherever you go, especially in the morning with a nice mug of tea or coffee or whatever you like, even Bovril. You're allowed Bovril in the morning, you know. Is that still a thing, Bovril? I'll tell you, actually, I got a shopping delivery yesterday, and I'm trying out the peanut butter and Marmite mixture. And I have to say, I like peanut butter, but I was never, you know what I mean? The Marmite, yeah, take it or leave it. But I have to say, it's actually quite nice. It's actually quite nice. If you've tried it, let me know. Otherwise, or not as the case, but there we go. Right, should we do a bit of Barry Blue, a bit of dancing on a Saturday night, and follow that up with, oh, yeah, why not, Gilbert O'Sullivan and Claire. Oh, yes. 25 minutes to the hour of 8 this morning, flying by so far.

the song. About his niece, I think. Claire Gilbert O'Sullivan, before that Barry Blue, and of course a bit of Dancing on Saturday Night. Now, looking at some of the strange and weird laws, which we do like to look at the 60s and 70s, and I have to say, most of them seem to come out of the USA. Strange, but true. Apparently, it was illegal to scowl at your wife on Sundays. Apparently, it was an old blue law. Style rule, yeah. Still flitting around apparently in the 60s and aimed to keep Sunday peaceful and family friendly. That was in Michigan. In Arizona, donkeys were not allowed to sleep in bathtubs. Really? Yeah, strange but true. And teachers in Arkansas were banned for having short haircuts. The old bob, apparently it was to tie in with making the appearance and the dress code look very conservative. In Connecticut, yeah, a pickle had to bounce to be considered an official pickle. An old food safety law that still referred to in the 60s, pickles had to pass the bounce test to prove they weren't spoilt. Do you want to try that this morning? Should we get a pickle and should we give it a little bit of a bounce? No, mine are already sliced. Yeah, they'll just go splot, but there we go. Anyway, it is 60s and 70s. We're coming up to 18 minutes, I should say, to 8 this morning. Bit of Jackie Wilson, and then, why not, we'll throw some Foundations in, and a great song that was written by Mike Barber.

are the Foundations and Build Me Up Buttercup, of course, song written by Mark Darbo, whose new album is out. Well, no, sorry, it comes out in a week or so's time. I was invited to the launch party. I just couldn't go down to London. It was on a Thursday, and I'm gutted. But the album is fantastic. We've been playing tracks from that, and we may well play some tomorrow as well from that album. Of course, he's reimagined this song as a ballad as well, and it's absolutely fabulous. It really is. It's a great album, and he's such a lovely guy. He was on the show last week as well, so we will get him back on at some point again, because he's just he's just an absolute legend. He really is. Anyway, still to come on the show this morning, we'll have a look at what day it is. We'll have a look at the celebrity birthdays. We'll have a look at maybe the front pages and many weird and wacky stories. I've got some more TripAdvisors, the weird ones, you know, the funny ones or the silly ones, around hotels, I think, would be the avenue. And of course, being a Wednesday, of course, we'll have your mixtape choice. That'll be coming up, ooh, maybe before after 8 or after 9. I haven't decided yet. May throw it about a bit. Also, can I say to Steve Ashley this morning, please, hopefully you'll get well soon. Hope the antibiotics work very, very soon and you can get over this infection. Good luck to you, sir. And if anyone else out there is suffering a little bit this morning, you know, feeling a little bit under the weather, I'll play this for you. The Last Train to Clarksville. And then a bit of Thunderclap Newman. Yeah, apparently it's supposed to get some thunder as well. Hope not.

Thunderclap Newman. Something in the air. Just about wrapping up 60s and 70s this morning. One more story to tell you from the 60s. Apparently in Nevada, spray painting a shopping cart in your basement was apparently illegal. Apparently it was to do with anti-theft rules aimed at casinos and hotel areas where shopping carts were kept disappearing. Yeah, now they put little magnets on them and you still see them, actually, all over the place. It's a bit of a weird one, but there you go. That's 60s and 70s this morning. Going to finish with a couple of tracks from Vicky Valance and then a bit of Bobby Gentry. And, of course, I'll see you after the news at 8 o'clock. Have a think about this one, because we'll talk about it in the next hour. How do you like your eggs in the morning? And clean answers, please. But up to the news we go.

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0: 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And here's the latest.
2: Disorder erupted in Belfast last night after a stabbing attack by a Sudanese man on Monday. Phil Towers has more.
3: Northern Ireland's First Minister Michelle O'Neill says groups of masked men burnt families out of their homes, condemning the violence as absolute thuggery. A number of cars were also set alight after anti-immigration protests descended into widespread disorder. The suspect of Monday night's attack, a 30-year-old Sudanese man, is charged with attempted murder, possession of a bladed article, and making threats to kill. He'll appear before magistrates in Belfast later.
2: The US has launched airstrikes on Iran after an apparent attack on an American Army helicopter near the Strait of Hormuz. Donald Trump said the US would respond, but Tehran have since fired into Bahrain, Kuwait and Jordan, all host US air bases. Two small boat drivers who carried migrants across a channel will be sentenced under a new offence. An Afghan and Sudanese national were convicted of endangering others during a journey by sea, an offence that came into force in January. On one of the journeys, four people drowned near France. The Education Secretary says mental health support in schools will make a huge difference in tackling England's NEET crisis. More than a million young people are not in employment, education or training. Bridget Phillipson's announced that around 800,000 more kids will have access to support teams, saying it's a critical step. The World Cup gets underway tomorrow with host city Mexico kicking off things as they face South Africa. But who will you be backing across the tournament? Will it be England or Scotland or someone else? Matt Serson is part of the Canadian fan group, The Voyagers.
4: I'm feeling very optimistic. This is an amazing opportunity for Canadian soccer. And the way the team has been playing, I feel cautiously optimistic that we are going to have some relative success for our team.
2: And former Channel 4 news anchor Jon Snow says he's truly bowled over by the outpouring of support since revealing his Alzheimer's diagnosis. That's the latest from Radio News Hub. I'm Frankie Hersine.
5: Radio Works. As AI surges, new global research finds 83% of businesses say its adoption is already outpacing their existing governance capabilities. Here's Sebastian Weir from IBM.
6: We're expecting a 67% increase in spending in AI over the next 2 years, but with the continued gap between governance lagging behind adoption, this is only going to exacerbate the delay in getting value out of AI. We find that really understanding how AI works, what it can do and how it can change is the most effective way of unlocking its benefits. You can find even more from our latest IBV report online.
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2: Blustery showers in most areas, a chance of some thunder and hail across northern and eastern parts as well. Some pleasant sunny spells later on, but still cool with a high of 17 degrees Celsius.
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9: The government says it backs a plan to erect a permanent monument to Sir David Attenborough, but says it won't pay for it. MPs have been debating the idea after a petition reached almost 90,000. But Culture Minister Ian Murray says the government doesn't routinely fund such monuments. Former news anchor John Snow says he's truly bowled over by the outpouring of support since revealing his Alzheimer's diagnosis. The 78-year-old journalist is backing a campaign urging the government to reform its treatment, support and care for those living with the condition. On Friday, he'd shared he'd been living with Alzheimer's since 2023. Children may have missed school to go to Taylor Swift concerts, according to an analysis of attendance data. A Department for Education report identified spikes in absence rates for some pupils on the dates of Swift's Eras Tour performances in Liverpool in 2024. And Steven Spielberg's sci-fi film Disclosure Days divided critics. One gave the film 2 stars, saying its tone was awkward and woolly, but praised Emily Blunt for her stellar performance.

That's Aha, Living Daylight, of course, from the film of the same name. One of the two films that, of course, Timothy Dalton starred in as Mr. 007. And they are currently on the hunt for the next 007. The way the last movie ended, it confused all of us. But that was a fair few years ago now, wasn't it? Blimey. Before that, of course, we kicked off with Five and Keep On Moving. Right, we're into our second hour of your breakfast show. Of course, in this hour, we'll have a look at what day it is. May well throw a few things to your direction. We'll have to wait and see. And I did say before, in the last hour, last link in the last hour, how do you like your eggs? Now, there were a couple of comments that I can't... Well, can I read them out on the air? One of them was from Tommy. And it would, the word unfertilized. See, Tommy, I mentioned it. But how do you like your eggs in the morning? How do you like your eggs in the morning? Do you like them boiled, fried, scrambled, poached, omelette? Or do you have a particular? I mean, boiled, obviously, a nice, soft, dippy egg, you know, with soldiers. Classic. Fried, of course, sunny side up. That's, of course, a little bit of a runny yolk. Or do you like it flipped with crispy edges, scrambled, creamy, with butter and loads of cheese and chives. Poached, of course, always nice with a bit of avocado or eggs benedict as well. I do like a good eggs benedict, I do. Omelettes folded with ham, cheese, mushroom, or whatever your desired filling. You might even just like it plain, but a nice fluffy omelette. But do you have a choice? Not just those. You could list whatever you like, actually, how you like your eggs. Obviously, it's entirely up to you at the end of the day.

Media, of course, part of Duran Duran, or members of a Duran Duran, when they have a little moment aside with Election Day before that Joe Fagan, and that's Living All Right, of course. Now, we're talking eggs this morning. How do you like your eggs in the morning? Well, Paul has said boiled or an omelette. Okay, fair enough. Sandra's go any soft and runny boiled egg or poached eggs, but generally she likes a little bit of a runny egg. Now, what about baked eggs? You know, cracked into a ramekin with tomatoes, spices. Take about 12, 15 minutes in the oven. You can microwave them, 45 seconds, for the perfect poached egg with a splash of water. Don't forget to put the cling film over. Otherwise, you might be splattering your microwave as well. And also, you know, you can do eggs in the air fryer. If you want a soft or a hard-boiled egg, you can do it in the air fryer, in the shell. Takes about 7 minutes if you want that, but you can also fry them. I wouldn't bother frying them in the microwave, to be perfectly honest. And of course, there's cloud eggs. Whip up those whites, bake the yolks separately. Oh,

0: Oh, a little bit of a kiss this morning. Oh, from Tom Jones. Hello. It's little old Tom Jones from the Valleys here. Yes, okay. And the Art of Noise. Right, now we're talking eggs. Now, Simon has messaged in all the way from France this morning. Scrambled eggs on toast with HP sauce. I didn't know you could get HP sauce in France. But if you can, why not? Absolutely. And it's given me an idea for my breakfast after the show this morning. I definitely think I'm going to be going down that route a lot easier. Right, time for my record of the week this week, of course, comes from the fabulously lovely Hannah Andre with the song Get Off Your Phone. If you listen to the words, she's a young lady telling kids to get off their phones and do something more exciting with your life. You don't need to stare at that screen all the time. She will, of course, be joining me next week on the show for a little bit of a chat. But right now, record of the week.
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there you go. Single by me, cause summer is nearly here. Sort of disappeared for the moment, unless you're down south as well. Bit of sunshine down there as well this morning. And good morning to Mike. He's on the train this morning, heading into town. Well, we say town, he means London. He's got some meetings in London, so I hope they all go well. At least the sun is shining down there and a little bit warmer than it is up north, as they say. But before that, of course, it was my record of the week from Hannah Andre and Get Off Your Phone. And as I said, Hannah will be joining me on The Breakfast Show, of course, tomorrow. No. Next week. Right, let's take a quick look at what day it is today, dude. We do know it is a Wednesday. It is already the 10th of June. Day 161 of the year 2026 and only 204 days left of this year. Today is, National Iced Tea Day. Fair enough. Maybe not today up here, but maybe somewhere. But I like a nice iced coffee as well. I had plenty of those when I was abroad. It's National Ballpoint Pen. I have one in my hand, and I'm saying to the ballpoint pen right now, have a wonderful day. Absolutely wonderful. It's also National Herbs and Spices Day today. Always a good thing. I always like to cook with herbs and spices. You know, it brings out the flavour of everything. National Black Cow Day today. Really? Really? Okay, fair enough. Moving on. We've been talking about it. It's National Egg Roll Day today. So if you fancy a roll of rolling an egg, I know it's not down to rolling an egg down a hill, is it? No. Anyway, there we go. Those are your days for today. And talking of eggs, of course, Chrissy messaging. She likes her eggs poached on a crumpet with a runny yolk that runs through the holes in the crumpet. Tommy said he's already sorted his breakfast out for a little bit later. He's having spicy scrambled egg and sausages on toast. Yum, yum, yum. Keep those ones coming in because we'll continue that in this hour. How you like your eggs in the morning. Unless you're not an egg person, of course. So, it's up to you. Right, let's do some Go West. We close our eyes, follow that up with some Gloria Estefan.

You know, radio is amazing these days. I can see you all doing that. Even Mike's doing the cogger down the train into London. Yeah, if you believe that, you believe anything. Now, we're still talking eggs, but also alternatives to having eggs. Steve Ashley's message in, he says, I'm a creature of habit when it comes to breakfast. Porridge made with water only. Then a scattering of sunflower seeds. A covered with slices of banana. And maybe one tablespoon of honey over the top. Very nice. Very nice indeed. Of course, Simon has mentioned in, he said, smoked paprika, rice and eggs is a nice, with some fish is a nice dish. And that reminded me, of course, kedgeree as well. That's a lovely dish as well, you know. Kedgeree, oh, flaked. Oh, very nice. Very, very nice indeed. Anyway, now, I've got a new single to play you. It's by an artist, and I might not get the name exactly right at the moment. D3Lita, spelt D3ITA. So if you can pronounce that, voice note me and tell me how to pronounce that. D3ITA. The song is called Daydream, and of course, he's going to be a guest, not next week, but the week after on the show. Have a listen. Tell me what you think.

I can't pronounce the name, but I will find out properly how to pronounce. Dishki, D3LTA, and Daydream. I really like that song, and as I said, he's going to be a guest on my show, not next week, but the week after, a little bit of a chat. But talking of guests this week, and tomorrow in particular, of course, the fabulous man himself will be joining me. Yes, this guy. We are, of course, talking Nathan Moore from Brother Beyond.

Brother Beyond, of course, and Nathan Moore. And he will be joining me after 9 o'clock tomorrow for a little bit of a chat about the Britfest and what he's been up to. And we'll talk about his medical condition as well that happened earlier this year. And loads of other things as well. So, yeah, Nathan Moore from Brother Beyond joining me, of course, tomorrow on The Breakfast Show. And, of course, on Friday, we are joined by the legend that is Mr. Barry Manilow as well. Very much looking forward to that. Really am indeed. Now, we were still talking of eggs, and we talked about kedgeree, of course, and what type of fish that. And, of course, eggs as well. That's been the main topic of this morning in this hour. What should we talk about in the next hour? Because maybe we'll steer away from food. Because apparently Paula is at work at the moment in the market and the cafe has got no cook, so there's no food, and she is starving, and she's getting a little bit momentarily making her a little bit hungry. So sorry about that, Paula, but hopefully at some point you'll get a nice bacon, crispy bacon toasted sandwich or something along those lines. Shall I say no more about food? Maybe. We'll see. Right, let's do some Brother Beyond. Oh, no, we've just done that. What am I talking about? A bit of Human League and a little bit of Human. Also, Caroline this morning. Struggling littles this morning on the painkillers, but I hope you're okay, my lovely. Take care.

Human League, a little human. I am an automatic. No, okay, never mind, I'm human. Right, we're nearly out of this hour. Can you believe we're 2 hours into the show, 1 hour to go? Next hour, of course, we'll have a look at the celebrity birthdays. We'll also have a look at some of those funniest TripAdvisor reports. Also, we've got my competition for you to win tickets to go to Shrewsbury to see, of course, the Undertones. I'll be giving you that question again this morning, but all after the 9 o'clock hour. And as I said, it's flown by this morning. I don't know about you, but I blink and we're into our final hour. But taking us to the news, why not? A bit of the Pet Shop Boys and a bit of Suburbia.

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1: A night of violence erupted in Belfast last night after a stabbing attack on Monday. Bill Towers has more.
2: Cars, homes and even a bus were set alight while many people were forced to flee their houses. Anti-immigration protests took over much of the city. The suspect accused of the stabbing claimed asylum upon arrival into Belfast in 2023 and he'll appear in court today. Northern Ireland First Minister Michelle O'Neill condemned the disorder as outright thuggery, saying groups of masked men burnt families out of their homes.
1: Around 800,000 more children will have access to mental health support teams in schools across England compared to last year. Education Secretary Bridget Phillipson says it will make a huge difference to tackling the NEET crisis, with more than a million young people not in education, employment or training. Support teams are now in nearly 12,000 schools and colleges. Pet owners are being advised to not blindly follow vet advice found on TikTok or other social media platforms. The People's Dispensary for Sick Animals say hacks like giving ibuprofen to dogs could be putting their pets at risk of greater harm. One vet influencer says the golden rule should always be to check with the vet. Private parking businesses are being urged to rename the tickets they hand out to avoid confusion with council-issued fines. They both carry the same PCN acronym, and physical versions attached to the vehicle windscreen are often yellow with black writing. But the RAC warns there are major differences. Simon Williams is their spokesperson.
3: Every time someone breaks the rules at a private car park, the company behind it wants to get the money back and more, it seems. And this is why we think this deliberate confusion exists.
1: And Lionesses head coach Serena Wiegmann says she's positive her side will qualify for next year's World Cup after their 3-0 victory over Ukraine last night. England missed out on automatic qualification after last Friday's defeat to Spain. Instead, they'll go through the playoffs to qualify. Wiegmann says it is disappointing, but they will be ready for it. For Radio News Hub, I'm Frankie Hersine.
4: 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Carol Easton, CEO of the charity The Scent of Aging Better, explains.
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1: Blustery showers in most areas, a chance of some thunder and hail across northern and eastern parts as well. Some pleasant sunny spells later on, but still cool with a high of 17 degrees Celsius.
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8: The government says it backs a plan to erect a permanent monument to Sir David Attenborough, but says it won't pay for it. MPs have been debating the idea after a petition reached almost 90,000. But Culture Minister Ian Murray says the government doesn't routinely fund such monuments. Former news anchor John Snow says he's truly bowled over by the outpouring of support since revealing his Alzheimer's diagnosis. The 78-year-old journalist is backing a campaign urging the government to reform its treatment, support and care for those living with the condition. On Friday, he'd shared he'd been living with Alzheimer's since 2023. Children may have missed school to go to Taylor Swift concerts, according to an analysis of attendance data. A Department for Education reports identified spikes in absence rates for some pupils on the dates of Swift's Eras Tour performances in Liverpool in 2024. And Steven Spielberg's sci-fi film Disclosure Days divided critics. One gave the film 2 stars, saying its tone was awkward and woolly, but praised Emily Blunt for her stellar performance.

Welcome back to your third and your final hour of your breakfast show. Willie Bragg and greetings for the new Brunette. And of course before that, the House Martins. Now let's have a quick look at the celebrity birthdays for you this morning. If it's your birthday, there's only two to mention that are still with us. Elizabeth Hurley, would you believe, the actress and model, she turns 61 years old today. Kate Upton, 34, model and actress. I'm sorry, I'm not sure who she is, actually. And people who it would have been their birthday today, of course it would have been the Duke of Edinburgh, Prince Philip's birthday today. Sadly, no longer with us. And the legendary actress Judy Garland, it would have been her birthday today, actress, singer, and of course, we all know her from the star of The Wizard of Oz as well, and her daughter, of course, we all know who she is, of course. Anyway, those are the birthdays today. As I said, if it's your birthday, a very happy birthday from all of us here on The Breakfast Show.

when I hear that song and the group's title, I just want to do it in a Scouse accent. It's the lads. It's the lads. And there she goes. Coming up to 15 minutes past the hour of 9 if you're clock watching this morning. Now, all this week, since we chatted to Billy old Doherty from the Undertones, we've been giving you the little chance to win tickets to go and see the Undertones in Shrewsbury at the Butter Market on Thursday the 6th of August. We've got two tickets to give away if you want to go. If you want to enter the question I set, well, I didn't set the question, actually. Billy set the question on Monday's show. Right, the Undertones had a song called Really, Really. We want to know who wrote that song. Who wrote the song Really, Really by the Undertones? If you know the answer to that, it's email only. It is studio@breakfastradio.co.uk. That's studio@breakfastradio.co.uk if you want to win a pair of tickets to go see the fabulous Undertones in Shrewsbury at the Butter Market on the Thursday, the 6th of August. And we're running this competition all of this week. And actually, I might run a little bit of it next week, but I haven't decided yet. But we will see. Otherwise, it will end on Friday. But there you go. Good prize. And an amazing band to go and see live. Absolutely. So there you go. Shall we play some? Why not? And this is my perfect cousin. That would be Fiona, I think. That's my perfect cousin.

Oh, there we go. A little perfect cousin from the Undertones, of course. So if you want to win those tickets, all you have to do is answer the question to see them in Shrewsbury, of course. Who wrote the single Really Really? If you know the answer, drop me a message. Not a message, please. Drop me an email, studio@breakfastradio.co.uk. Got your mixtape coming up very, very shortly. But right now, a bit of Wilson Phillips. And this one, it's called Hold On.

away. Oh, my goodness. I was in the middle of jotting something down. Right. Sarah and Mark, this morning, you sent in a fabulous mixtape. It's a real eclectic mix, and we're going to play that for you especially now. And just a reminder, we're getting very low on mixtape choices. So if you want to send in one for yourself, pick your four favourite songs. If there's a story behind them, obviously, you can let me know. If not, doesn't matter. Just send in your four favourite songs that you'd love to play in the mixtape, and we'll definitely do it for you. But right now, this morning's mixtape comes from Sarah and Mark. Unfortunately, they have not told me where they are this morning, so if you're listening, maybe you could drop me a message and let me know where you are. But right now...

and Mark. Still don't know where you are, unfortunately, but what a choice of song. Kicking off with Dire Straits, Brothers in Arms, and then a little OMD. Then a bit of Fleetwood Mac with Albatross. And there you go, wrapping it with a little Marvin Gaye, and I heard it, you know, through the grapevine. We'll do another one of those for you next week. As I said, if you want to send in your own mixtape choice, please feel free to do. 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Even if you've sent one in before, you know, you're more than welcome to send another one in. We're down to the small, well, we've got about three left at the moment in our little pile, so we could really do with some more. So if you have the urge, drop me that email, studio@breakfastradio.co.uk, with your four favourite songs, and I will definitely be playing them for you.

Before that, Avicii. And Hair, Brother. Gary Barlow, of course, been partaking that, and they've just been recreating the circus tour, haven't they? Is it still going on, or have they done their final gig? I can't remember. It seemed to be a bit under the radar this time round, but the audience seemed to enjoy it from the clips I've seen, and I think it's been put out on Netflix or on Amazon. I'm not too sure, the actual show. I'll have to check that out. I'll let you know. We're nearly at the end of the show this morning, but we've got a few more songs to play you, including this one. From Hugh Jackman, Kira Settle, and The Greatest Showman. That's not me, of course.

Ladies and gents, this is the moment you've waited for. You've been searching in the dark, your sweat soaking through the floor. And buried in your bones, there's an ache that you can't ignore. Taking your breath,

Hugh Jackman and the cast of course, The Greatest Showman. And The Greatest Show. Well, that just about wraps it up. Two more songs to play. But thank you for your company this morning. Always a pleasure, never a chore, of course. We will be back tomorrow from 7 a.m. with more 60s and 70s. And, of course, my special guest, Nathan Moore from Brother Beyond, will be joining me on the show as well for a bit of a chat about what he's been up to and, of course, the appearance at the Brit Fest as well. Don't forget, some amazing shows still to come on your favourite radio station between now and the end of the day, so don't go tuning away. I'm off to make me some breakfast. I think scrambled egg on toast sounds like the plan after talking eggs all morning. And Paula's got a cook at last in the market, so she's a happy lady. But from me to you, have an absolutely fabulous day. Whatever you're doing, dry, wet, or whatever, we will leave you two classics, a bit of Wham, a bit of Freedom, and then we'll wrap it up with Baby Bird and You're Gorgeous. From me to you, have a fabulous day. Tally bye.

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2: 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We've got some cracking tunes on your Wednesday morning to get you through towards the weekend. 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We've got some Fool's Garden with Lemon Tree coming up, some Natalie and Bruglia, some Starly, some Flo Rida also in there. But we're going to kick things off with some Picture This with If You Want to Be Loved. 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
1: The weekly mix show, that was Flo Rida Club, Can't Handle Me featuring David Guetta, some Starly in there and Natalie Imbruglia. Coming up, some Sabrina Carpenter and Avicii. But next up, it's Anxiety, Tyler and Cold Willow. It's called Meet Me at Our Spot. It is the weekly mix show on Your Hits Digital.

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1: 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Sabrina Carpenter in there with Espresso and some anxiety. Taylor Cole Willow with Meet Me at Our Spot. On the way, we've got some Years and Years in Galantis. We got some Lady Gaga with a classic, and The Weeknd also on the way. But next up, it's a classic from 2003. It is Beyonce with Crazy in Love. It is DJ Refresh and playing the best of classics. 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
1: the weekly mix show. That was The Weeknd with Sacrifice. On the way, we've got some Ben DeLay and Nervous with Unlove, Imagine Dragons and Jid. We've got some Belters Only with Jazzy and some Teddy Swims. But next up at the Offspring, Pretty Fly for a White Guy, it is The Weekly Mix Show.

fly on my drive to the top. I've been out of shape, thinking out the box, I'm an astronaut. I blasted off the planet, rock that caused catastrophe, and it matters more because I had it. Now I had a thought about wreaking havoc on an opposition. Kinda shocking, they want a static with precision. I'm automatic, quarterback, I ain't talking second, pack it up on.

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1: The weekly mix show. That was Teddy Swims with The Door. That's all we got time for. We will see you on Sunday for the Sunday Sounds Collective. We're going to leave with some Celio Green and Forget You. Have a great Wednesday and midweek. It is the weekly mix show, the best of hits with DJ Fresh Nate on Your Hits Digital.

0: That was American singer-songwriter Chris Montez and Some Kind of Fun. Hello, I'm Ruth Bradshaw.
1: Yes, and I'm Keith Bradshaw. Welcome from me. Well, Ruthie, here we are again, and hopefully we're looking back and bringing back the good times.

0: From 1969, that was Love Affair and Bringing On Back the Good Times, the group's last chart success from the summer of 69. Summer of 69? Sounds like another song, doesn't it?
1: It does, yeah. Yeah, it sounds like it. Well, that was a great track from Bryan Adams, Summer of 69, but it's not 60s, is it? So we can't play it. But now, continuing the good times, I hope. Could be our theme song, that, couldn't it? Bringing On Back the Good Times.
0: Yes.
1: A plaintive plea from Helen Shapiro.

0: Ellen Shapiro with Don't Treat Me Like a Child. Actually, she was only 14 when she recorded it, but it reached number 3.
1: Yeah, sounds very mature, doesn't she? She's only 14. Brilliant. Bit of trivia for you. At the age of 10, Helen was a singer with a group they called Susie and the Hula Hoops. It was a school band in Hackney in East London, and it included Mark Field as a guitarist. Mark Field, we know him better as Mark Bolan. So there you are. And now it's...

0: Oh, well, you can't win them all. I stand corrected. Mark Boland's birth name was actually Mark Feld, not Mark Field, as I previously claimed. Anyway, let me officially welcome you to another edition of 60s Music Memories with Keith and Ruth. I hope this finds you in fine physical fettle, as I tend to say. And if not...
1: For the same old song.
0: Yeah. Good one. Yes, if not, why not? So let's hope we can cheer you up with our music and you can sing along. That's certainly a sing-along song, isn't it? Motown Gold, a soulful classic from the Four Tops. It's the same old song.
1: It certainly is. Right, it's instrumental time now. A great guitarist and prolific writer, particularly for guitar, is Hank Marvin. Here he is with his band, The Shadows, who helped him write this. It's FBI.

0: There they go. That's Hank, Bruce, Jet and Tony, the original lineup of The Shadows with FBI, which reached number 6 and it spent 19 weeks in the UK charts in 1961. That's our instrumental for this week.
1: Well, the British summer is more or less underway now.
0: Right.
1: So anything could happen. Our summer. Well, you might even go surfing. I won't, but you might. Well, let's visit Surf City.

0: Well, that was written by Brian Wilson. It had Beach Boys written all over it, didn't it?
1: Yes.
0: But it was John and Dean with Wilson's song Surf City. It was the first surfing song to reach number one in the US way back in 1963.
1: Yeah, and the main thrust of that song is two girls for every boy, isn't
0: it? I thought you'd pick that one up.
1: Well, it goes over and over again, doesn't it? I wonder what the girls thought about that.
0: Not impressed.
1: It was like that. Yeah, I wonder if they walked around in threes, two girls and one boy. Yeah, interesting. Well, it only made number 26 here, but it's a really well-known surfing song, isn't it? And next up, it's not the end of the world, but it is Skeeter Davis.

0: That's another of those lovely Goffin and King songs, and it's called I Can't Stay Mad at You. It was a top 10 hit in America for versatile singer Skeeter Davis.
1: Well, here's a British trio who enjoyed a few hits in the mid-60s. This one peaked at number 8 in 1965.

0: Oh, do you know what I got for my my 10th birthday?
1: No.
0: No, neither do I. I can't remember. 10 years old.
1: I was going to say, I'm sure you can't remember your 10th birthday anyway.
0: No.
1: Such a long, long, long, long, long time
0: All
1: ago.
0: Right. All right. No need for that. 10 years old, those were the days. Oh.

0: Over the Easter holidays, our son and family went on a very special holiday to celebrate some big birthdays coming up for them this year. And it involved a trip to the States, including a few days in New York, followed by a week in Florida at Disneyland.
1: Yes, and some of them weren't even 10 years old.
0: No, just what we did when we were 9. But anyway, we've been shown lots of pictures and, well, little videos of all the exciting things they did, and graphic descriptions of many of the rides in the park. Now, I'm not an authority on fairgrounds. My experience

0: They come for a few days, a weekend or over Easter, something like that, through the summer, and then move on, wouldn't they?
1: Yeah, yeah. Travelling showmen with families themselves, usually. I mean, they played a crucial role in maintaining these fairs. They operated the rides and the stalls and boxing booths. And and in fact, I mean, they used to be quite common. I don't think there are as many around now as they used to be.
0: You don't see them as often.
1: No, you don't. But of course, permanent amusement parks were with fixed locations, with larger rides and infrastructures. I mean, I suppose the ones that remember best at Blackpool Pleasure Beach, if you're in the north of England. And what about Battersea Fun Fair?
0: In London, yes, I suppose so, yeah.
1: And they drew like
0: Bellevue in Manchester. Yeah. They were permanent amusement parks such then, yeah.
1: But they weren't just about rides in the 60s, were they? They were social spaces. Working class communities gathered there, didn't they, at times of the year?
0: Yeah, lots of stalls and things. Yeah, a bit like a cross between a fairground, amusement park and a marketplace.
1: Yeah, because photographs show kids enjoying toffee apples.
0: Yeah.
1: In fact, I think your uncle had a toffee apple store.
0: He did have a toffee apple store. He sold toffee apples and candy floss.
1: Candy floss, I used to love that. Oh, a treat once a year. Yeah. And you'd see all sorts of families riding the carousels and young adults engaging with the lively atmosphere of the fair. And of course, the 1960s was a time when you had this sort of continuation of steam-powered and mechanically innovative rides alongside the introduction of electric lighting and, of course, more permanent structures.
0: Yes, they were quite basic, really, weren't they? The roller coasters, for example, were made of wood.
1: Well, yes, of course, I have sitting next to me a man who spent, or shall I say, misspent his youth on the fairground and arcades in Morecambe, which in the 1960s, I'm told, was an extremely busy and popular seaside resort in the northwest of England.
0: Well, of course it was. Well, it was.
1: Tell us about them.
0: It was a great place. A great place to grow up. We had at least two fairgrounds permanently fixed in Morecambe, and as a youngster, and they were great places to hang out.
1: Come on, jog our memories about the rides.
0: They were very busy. Morecambe was a very busy seaside resort in the early to mid 60s before package holidays killed it off to some extent. Well, I remember that there were carousels you mentioned, the Dodgem cars, the Helter Skelters, Waltzers, Big Wheels. There was a ghost train, a tunnel of love, and all that sort of thing.
1: They'd have a log flume.
0: Later on, they had a log flume, and then there was the Wild Mouse and all sorts of things. The Haunted House. I used to just go and hang around. I didn't have any money really, apart from the pennies I found under the pier. But, yeah.
1: What was your favourite?
0: My favourite?
1: The Waltzer?
0: Yeah, the Waltzers, I suppose. Because
1: what about a Big Dipper?
0: We didn't have a big... Well, we had a roller coaster, a very clackety wooden one, but nothing like the big one at Blackpool these days. I couldn't afford to go on the rounds very much, but, it's just a great place to hang about.
1: Well, of course, the 1960s saw the rise of amusement arcades in the UK, and, of course, you knew about those as well.
0: I have a bit of a reputation here. I have to confess, I used to hang around in the amusement arcades, and they had some these like fruit machines, but they were very basic and they involved sequences of colour.
1: Three cherries.
0: Things like that. And you could, you could work out what the sequence was. So the old fashioned pennies that you put in, and I used to sort of lurk at the back and watch and wait until people went away frustrated and know exactly how much money to put in to hit the jackpot. And I eventually was banned.
1: And in fact, your claim to fame, I think.
0: The amusement arcade in the front in Morecambe is still there, but I don't think the same management is there.
1: No.
0: But I haven't been back
1: since. It's all right, Keith. You won't be recognised now. But they were, though. The arcades were also a significant part of the seaside holiday experience, weren't they?
0: Oh, very much so.
1: And there was a range of games for all ages. Yep. And you got this vibrant atmosphere with flashing lights and ringing bells and obviously coins clattering. Especially when you were on the machine.
0: That's right, yes. Do not tilt the machines and things like that.
1: Yeah, we used to have pictures of pop stars and film stars,
0: very much so.
1: Doris Day.
0: I remember Hedy Lamarr. I used to think, what a strange name that is. But her picture was always
1: Marilyn Monroe.
0: That's right. And Jane Russell, people like that.
1: Yeah, and Dinah Dawes.
0: She was
1: another one. And, wow. Well, the popularity of the arcades began to decline in the 70s. Because

0: Because, of course, people could play games at home.
1: Well, that's right. They began to invent machines, didn't they? Which eventually, of course, led to the PlayStations and the Xboxes and things of later years. But, yeah, and so kids got involved with those rather than the...
0: You still find them in seaside resorts today, don't you? I mean, they've adapted very well to changing times and...
1: Yeah, and on the high streets as well. You know, in many towns you'll find amusement...
0: The fruit machines,
1: Right. They can be very addictive, can't they? And, of course, gambling can
0: be... a problem.
1: Yeah.
0: I suppose the 1960s were quite a transitional period for UK fairgrounds. While TV and cinema began to compete for leisure time, fairs still remain popular, preserving those traditional rides and travelling showmanship. In fact, when you had a little reunion with some old school friends fairly recently, spent a bit of time talking about fairgrounds in Morecambe.
1: Absolutely.
0: And what you enjoyed.
1: It was a way of life, wasn't it? Yeah, of course, especially as kids growing up, And they're still attractive places, aren't they?
0: They are, and I mean, many of them influenced the modern amusement parks, and you still got that sort of nostalgic, that thrill, and community entertainment, I suppose, that comes to define British fairground culture today, doesn't it?
1: It does, and of course a big feature of the fairgrounds is the music, wasn't it? I always think of, but when we play these big hits from the 60s, particularly early 60s, I think, well, that's a
0: good time in.
1: It takes me back.
0: Yeah.
1: Okay, brilliant, thank you for that. And in fact, speaking of taking you back, this is called Baby Comeback.

0: Well, you're listening to another additive-free edition of 60s Music Memories with Keith and Ruth. And that was Eddie Grant leading the Equals there with their chart-topping million seller, Baby Come Back, from 1968.
1: Next, the talented foursome from Detroit, Michigan. One of the earliest successes from the Tamla Motown stable. This is the Velvelettes.

0: A great track, but never a hit here, and only just in the top 50 in America. That was Needle in a Haystack from the Fabulous Velvettes on the Tamla Motown label.
1: Yes, thank you. And now it's They Had It Covered. And here we play the original version of a song that's been covered by other artists. And this is a Top Stacks Wax, written and performed by the man who made it his signature song. Here is William Bell.

0: they had it covered. William Bell with You Don't Miss Your Water. It did well in the States, but was never a hit here.
1: Yes, Otis Redding also covered the song, You Don't Miss Your Water, and that's another great version. Perhaps we ought to dedicate it to United Utilities. different. Anyway, a man walked into a bar and he said, ouch, it was an iron bar. Mm. Oh, ain't that funny?

0: James Anthony Bernard Little, a lad from Bermondsey, London, who had three top 40 hits in 1962 under the name of Jimmy Justice. Can you remember what they were, Keith?
1: Well, his other hits?
0: Yeah.
1: He covered When My Little Girl Is Smiling, didn't he? And another one.
0: Spanish Harlem.
1: That's right.
0: Both. And that was the one we just listened to was Ain't That Funny? Not like your jokes.
1: Oh, thank you.
0: Well, all those songs were covers inspired by the Drifters.
1: Yes, indeed. Moving on. Here's a song from 1969 that uses American football terminology to describe the nature of a relationship between a man and a woman. Backfield in motion. Well, you just can't do that. It's against the rules.

0: Now, if you know anything at all about American football, and lots of people do today, don't they?
1: They do. It's very popular.
0: It has a big following in England now. Well, backfield in motion refers to the movement of an offensive player in the backfield, typically a running back or fullback, before the snap, to create a strategic advantage. The opposing side is awarded a penalty if it occurs.
1: Yeah, and basically it's cheating, isn't it? And that's what they're referring to, in the likening it to a cheating in a relationship. So backfield in motion, there was a hit for American duo, and they're called Mel and Tim.

0: A hit for Clodagh Rodgers. Remember her?
1: I remember her. She had a very attractive voice to look at.
0: Well, she actually came from Northern Ireland, and Northern Ireland, oh, I can't do it. Anyway, she had a few hits. That one, Come Back and Shake Me, was her biggest. And she also enjoyed success with Goodnight Midnight and Jack in a Box.
1: Yes, she was very popular, Clodagh Rodgers.
0: Obviously with you.
1: And many other people, it wasn't just me. Anyway, that was from 1969, the end of our decade. Well, this next one is from much earlier, as it's time for our 50s flashback. This is Fools Fall in Love, and it's the aforementioned Drifters.

Yeah, it's a much copied song written by Jerry Lieber and Mike Stoller. The Drifters there on Fools Fall in Love, and it was an American hit in 1957. And dear listener, it's our 50s flashback for this week.

0: The Searchers, and What Have They Done to the Rain, which was a bit of an anti-nuclear protest song, making number 13 here in 1965.
1: Yes, they used to talk about acid rain. Do you remember that?
0: Yeah, I do.
1: Yes, I think that's what it was all about. Well, this next song has an unusual claim to fame. It was the 100th number one single in chart history. And it's the multi-talented Anthony Newley. Do you mind?
2: If

0: It was written by Lionel Bart and topped the charts in 1960. Do You Mind? From Anthony Newley.
1: Yes, and this is interesting. Well, allegedly. If you were to line up my ex-girlfriends,
0: yes.
1: Both of them.
0: No, no, come on, be honest.
1: And ask them about
0: me. Oh, sorry,
1: me.
0: One.
1: Well, if you were to line her up and ask her about me, this is what she'd say to you. You can have him.

0: Breeze.
1: We are
0: Sophie
2: and Harry.
0: You're listening to Music and Memories from that great musical decade, the 1960s.
2: Taking you back in time are Keith and Ruth Bradshaw.
0: Ruth is our gran.
2: Keith is our granddad.
1: Enjoy!

0: That's Chicago. The Chicago Transit Authority, to give them their full title. And does anybody really know what time it is? And before that, it was Dionne Warwick with You Can Have Him. Well, no comment from me.
1: Thank you. Well, looking back to this week in June 1968, the great Dusty Springfield was in the UK top 10 with this song.

0: Dusty with her big hit, I Close My Eyes and Count to Ten.
1: Yes, lovely that, isn't it? And I asked the librarian if she had a book on turtles, and she said, hardback. I said, yeah, that's them, with little legs. The turtles.

0: a group from California, the Turtles, with their big hit, A Song All About Eleanor.
1: Our next song was declared by Rolling Stone magazine to be the 24th greatest song of all time. Wow. It was a big hit in the US, but never over here. No idea why. It was written by Curtis Mayfield, and here he is, singing and playing guitar with the Impressions. People, get ready.

0: That's Curtis Mayfield and the Impressions with People Get Ready. So, people get ready because it's...
1: Ruth Bradshaw's Album of the Week.
2: Well, I've chosen something else this week. No, no. That's the title of the fifth studio album by the English rock band The Kinks. It was released on the 15th of September 1967 by Pi Records. And the album continued the Kinks' trend toward an eccentric baroque pop and music hall style defined by frontman Ray Davies's observational and introspective lyrics. And it also marked the final involvement of American producer Shel Talmy in the Kinks' 1960s studio recordings. And henceforth, Ray Davies would produce the group's recordings. And the album was a departure, I suppose, from the hard-edged rock and roll of the group's earlier material. Instead, it's described as featuring mellower, acoustic baroque pop ballads, English music hall, and tempered R&B. Though it contained two major European hits and earned positive notices from the music press in both the UK and US, Something Else sold poorly and became the Kinks' lowest charting album in both countries at the time. However, as with the group's other albums from the period, it found retrospective praise and it became a cult favourite. My first choice.

0: Well, I think you'd probably guess the title of that.
1: Afternoon tea.
0: Yeah, taking tea with Donna in the afternoon, and then she,
1: I think she worked. Going. She was serving the tea, wasn't she?
0: Yeah. Well, it was a song like most of the others on the album, written by Ray Davies. And in fact, the album includes one of the group's most acclaimed songs, Waterloo Sunset, which we've played fairly often, I think, and the Dave Davies solo record, Death of a Clown. And we've played that, obviously. And both of those charted in the UK top three. And the album includes just three songs by Dave Davies. But my choices, like the next one, are perhaps less familiar.

0: End of the Season, another song written by Ray Davies, and the song reflects themes of change and the passage of time. Something we're all familiar with, I think.
1: Yeah, I think so.
0: Well, my album this week, Something Else by The Kinks.
2: Heath Bradshaw's album of the week.

0: I've been thinking.
1: No, that's dangerous.
0: No, the person who came up with the phrase one-hit wonder, I wonder if he or she had any other great ideas, or if that was it.
1: Yeah, just a one-hit idea.
0: One-hit wonder.
1: Well, one-idea wonder, yeah.
0: Yeah, okay, that was it. Anyway, that's what I was thinking. Oh. Mitch Ryder and the Detroit Wheels there with Devil with a Blue Dress On. It was never a hit over here, but it was from 1966, as was their only hit in this country. You might remember Jenny Take a Ride. It peaked at 33.
1: Time for a classic B-side. Now, Ticket to Ride was a massive international hit for the Beatles. Well, we all know that. But on the B-side is this rarely played song. Yes, it is.

0: If you wear red tonight, remember what I said tonight. Our classic B-side. Yes, it is. And it was on the other side of Ticket to Ride, both here and in America.
1: And it's one you hear very, very rarely. It's ages since I've heard it. Great choice.
0: Yes.
1: Well, it was complete with some classic Beatles harmonies. John, Paul and George working great together. Well, next, moving northwards to Scotland, it's Marmalade.

0: It was the follow-up single to their number one, Oh Bloody, Oh Blada, and Marmalade and Baby Make It Soon. It peaked at number nine, but made the top three in South Africa.
1: Oh, very good. Well, the Phil Spector Wall of Sound is heading our way right now. Here are the Ronettes.

0: There they are, the Ronettes, fabulous Ronettes, aren't they? And Do I Love You? Well, there's no question about that. Of course I love you, but will you love me? Because it's time for... The
1: Spot Spot. Can you identify, recognise or even spot the artist or band on this next record? Who or whom is getting the credit for this record? A single release from 1962. Good luck, it's...
2: The

0: Well, no more time. This week's
1: The Spot Spot
0: is now history. The song you will know is Where Have All the Flowers Gone?
2: A much-recorded song written by folk singer and writer Pete Seeger in 1955, and probably the most famous versions are by the Kingston Trio and Peter, Paul and Mary. Now, our version was a B-side on a Decca single, a non-charting release entitled Butter Wouldn't Melt in Your Mouth. And the singer is Tommy Steele. And top marks if you shouted out, Tommy Steele.

0: It's the song that spearheaded a short-lived dance craze, The Locomotion from Little Eva. It was a big hit.
1: And this week in June, back in 1960, riding high at number 2 in the UK charts was Johnny Preston.

0: Johnny Preston, Cradle of Love. It was denied the number one spot by the Everly Brothers and Cathy's Clown.
1: Next, a Liverpool band who began as the 2Js. Then they expanded to the 4Js before settling in 1962 for the name we got to know them as. They are the Foremost. Hello.

0: Hello, little girl. A hit for the Liverpudlians, the foremost.
1: And how about at this point we have two 60s music memories back to back?
0: Good idea.
1: Starting with Sam and Dave.

0: Jean Pitney there, and I'm Gonna Be Strong.
1: And before that, a great track from the Stax Records stable in Memphis, Sam and Dave with Hold On, I'm Coming.

0: Well, it's the Apple Jackson. Tell me when.
1: When? Well, it's now. We've got to go. This has been 60s Music Memories. Thank you for being there. We've enjoyed being here. So until the next time, I'm Ruth Bradshaw. It's goodbye from me.
0: Yes, we're going, but don't switch off. There's more top music and even more great programmes after we've gone. But we're going. We have to. We've no choice. So it's another goodbye from Ruth.
1: Bye-bye.
0: And from me. You look after yourselves. I'm Keith Bradshaw. Goodbye.

what they're doing even when I don't, which is most of the time, let me tell you. They get from start to finish with Resilient. No souffle bits in the middle.

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1: 101 countries voted again this week, and we have five new entries, the first of which is in at 40 for Imagination Legion. It's the Mighty Mashup.

The first of five new entries in at 40, Mighty Mashup, Imagination and Lee John. And the second new entry is in at 39. It's the new one from Diesel Park West, The Great Getaway.

Diesel Park West, The Great Getaway, that's in at 39 this week. Willie Nelson, 11 weeks on the countdown. Dream Chaser at 38. And at 37, The Coral, Let the Music Play.

Carl, let the music play. New entry at 37. Bonnie Tyler, 11 weeks on the countdown. Only Love this week at 36. And another new entry at 35. The Christians, When Saturday Comes.

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Don't forget, if you want to vote for anything in the Breakers or in the 40, head to our website, heritagechart.co.uk. 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Westlife, Your Love Amazes Me at 34 this week, and at 33, the highest new entry, Mal Pope, Still With Me.

0: Highest new entry this week, Mel Pope still with me. That's in at 33. And at 32, up go Texas Midnight Runners.
1: Yeah, I thought they said meet when the school kids called me mate. I went home and told my mom after my first day. I had long arrived from Ireland, the boy Kevin Ian, like generations before Wolverhampton.

Jason's Midnight Runners. My Life in England. That's a 32 this week. That's on the rise. And so is this. Lake, Wish I Was a Sailor.

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1: So, Lake at 31, Wish I Was a Sailor. Now, if your IT is causing frustration, go to Resilient, because they help the nation. Your face is crimson, it's almost vermilion. You need to calm down. You need Resilient. Resilient Business Systems. They have the knowledge, they have the wisdom. Without them, where would we be? Probably at number 79. As it is, we're at number 30. We're into the top 30 with the Molex Blues Band at 30 and Barefootin'.

The Monarchs Blues Band, Barefoot, and their version of the old Robert Parker classic, produced by Mike Batt. That's at number 30 this week, and at 29, we go back Keith Urban and Michael McDonald.

Deep Purple, Aragon Boy, 28 this week. At 27, Mike Darbo, Handbags and Glad Rags. And at 26, Autolesureland, Love Is Gonna Keep Us Crying.

Child, You're My Destiny. That's at 24 on this week's countdown. And Duran Duran, Free to Love at 23. 22, it's Mitch Ure, Just Words.

Just words. That's at 22 this week. At a 21, we're almost at the 20. At 21, it's the Fizz. Big rise for them. A crazy shot in the dark.

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1: 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And they're the people. Resilient Business Systems. Right, on with the chart. We are up to number 20. Owen Paul is at 20. On the rise with Pleased to Meet You.

Kicking off the top 20 this week, up to 20, Owen Ball, pleased to meet you. Take that, you're a superstar this week at 19 after 9 weeks on the countdown. And up to 18, Rick Astley and Raindrops.

Rick Astley, Raindrops at 18 this week. And the Mobiles' former number one, 11 weeks on the countdown, Dangerous Illusion, is at 17. At 16, up go Dodgy's Summer Forever.

Summer Forever. That's a 16 this week, a 15. Good run for the Live of Birds. 9 weeks on the countdown so far. 1964 this week at 15. And a 14, Up Go the Rolling Stones, In the Stars.

Steele, Elaine Gilmore, and Close Myers Encounter 10. That's a 13 this week. Tracking through until we get to this week's number one. At 12, it's Haircut 100, Come Back to Me.

100. Come back to me. That's at 12 this week. And at 11, looking to break into the 10, Paul McCartney and Ringo Starr, and Home to Us.

0: That's Jane Wall. That's at number 10 this week. And at 9, it's Susie Q and Alice Cooper doing their thing, kicking out the jams. Up to number 9 and breaking into the 10.
1: I don't know, not yet.
2: See any good-looking girls in here?
1: Oh, there's one. You're late.
2: Early. How are you doing?
1: Good to see you.
2: I just had to learn the song.
1: You don't know the song?
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2: 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We are into the top 10. Kick out the jam, Susie Quattro, Alice Cooper at 9. And at 8, Richard Sharp to the moon and back.

Richard Sharp, To the Moon and Back. Doing well, that's at number 8. And at number 7, one place above him, Dean Friedman, I Could Fall for You.

Cashman, England, 6 this week, and into the top 5 we go. And up to number 5, Paper Lace, Philip Wright, Phil Hendricks, Last Bus Home.

Maple Ace, Last Bus Home, doing well, doing well. That's at five with Philip Wright and Phil Hendricks. We are into the top four and holding at four, it's Mary Wilson, Good News.

Nottingham Forest this week, Mary Wilson. Everybody's waiting for some good news. Well, good news if you're in the top three. The Bell Boys were 2 weeks at number one, 12 weeks on the countdown, still in the top three at three with Brighton's Calling.

0: Q101E... That's at number two. Let's count down the top 10 and reveal this week's number one.
1: 10.
0: And number 10, Waro, A In Love.
1: 9.
0: Number 9 this week, kick out the jam, Susie and Alice.
1: 8.
0: Richard Sharp at 8, To the Moon and Back.
1: 7.
0: Dean Freeman at 7, I Could Fall for You.
1: 6.
0: At 6, it's the Catchmen and England.
1: 5.
0: Last Bus Home, Paper Lace, Philip and Phil.
1: 4.
0: At 4, holding this week, Mary Wilson, Good News.
1: 3.
0: Former number 1, Brightness Calling, Bellboys and Steve.
1: 2.
0: Dot, dot, dot, Shewaddy-waddy.
1: And this week's Heritage Chart, number 1.
0: Holding for a second week, Suzette Charles, Whenever You're Around.

0: I went to the moped store. 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What's your budget? And I'm like, honestly, I don't know nothing about mopeds. 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
1: I got the one for you. 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
0: Ooh, it's too real. 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
4: 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We've got all the hits to take you back. To kick us off, we're travelling through to the 80s this week. And yes, we're going to do a really good shuffle of some of the stuff you probably wouldn't hear that often. I was watching a friend of mine on Facebook. His name is Tim. And he was doing a show on an 80s station. And he was actually playing vinyl records from the 80s. And this is definitely one of those ones that he was playing. It's Texas with I Don't Want a Lover on Charted Classic Hits.

definitely one of those tracks that you need to be in the car when you're listening to that. Because what seems to happen is your foot goes slightly a little bit more further on the pedal and the volume dial goes that slightly a little bit higher with those awesome hi-hats. The track was released in 1985, reached number one on the US Billboard 100 and the Billboard Hot Black Singles. A little bit of Pseudo Echo now and listening.

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Listen to the chart of classic hits, probably one of those tracks that you probably wouldn't have heard on an 80s station or a classic hit station that was pre-Fab Sprout, with the King of Rock and Roll from 1988, released by Kitchenware Records. Got to number 7 in Denmark, number 6 in Ireland, and number 7 in the UK. Well, let's head to Glenn Frey with You Belong to the City.

And for some people, you wouldn't actually know it was Eddie Murphy unless you looked at the front cover of that particular 7-inch single from 1985, Eddie Murphy with Party All The Time. It got to number 21 in Australia, number 19 on the Dance Club Play Singles in the US, and got to number 2 on the US Billboard 100.

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A little bit of U2 for you, some post-punk rock with Sunday Bloody Sunday from the album War from 1983. 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
2: 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So we're trying to keep the dial and keeping the shovel in the grave, trying to pull out some of those hits you just haven't heard in quite some time, just like this one from Sting and Englishman in New York.

Getting the idea of this week's show from a friend of mine named Tim, who does a vinyl show on an 80s internet radio station with a promo version of 3 minutes and 56 seconds from a 45. The track peaked number 3 in Canada and also United States in May 1985. 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

0: Definitely a track that didn't want to come out of the grave. That was Mondo Rock with No Time, released in June 1982 off the album New Novo Mondo. That was an interesting one. Got to number 11 in Australia on the Kent Music Report. Not bad for some Australian rock. Let's head to 1986 off the album Graceland. It's Paul Simon.
1: From Elvis Presley to Michael Jackson, we've got all the classics covered. 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

0: 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Enjoy this one and turn it up.
1: Get ready to sing along to the timeless hits of the past. 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

Probably one of the better songs from The Stranglers, Always the Sun, from 1986. The amount of times it's actually played and it's been sunny put that absolute smile on my face. 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This week we are trying to dig up the grave of some really great 80s music, and I've found another one from Talk Talk, Living in Another World. This is Charter Classic Hits.

So I did promise you that I was going to take as many tracks as I could out of the grave, and I think I've done pretty well with Chris Rea and Loving You Again from 1987. And this was off his ninth studio album, Dancing With Strangers. I've got one last track to get us through to the end of the show, and I've kind of been waiting and trying to work out where this track's going to splice in. But it's Jerry Harrison with A Man With A Gun. I'll catch you very, very soon on Charted Classic Hits. And if you want to get a copy, make sure you jump on facebook.com/charted classic hits. A pretty

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2: This is Paul Tunstall with the evening show on Your Hits Digital.

Oh, yes, of course. Right. That was the Pioneers there, Let Your Yeah Be Yeah. Right. Oh, brilliant record. Right, okay. It's here again. Yes, of course. Welcome to the evening show with me, Paul Tunstall, on this 8th of June. Right, okay. We've got some great music for you. We certainly have here. Right, okay, right. We're in summer now, aren't we? Right, great. Thanks a lot, Ben, for the great show always. And don't forget, after me, between 10 and 12, leading you through to midnight, will be Steve Algar with his Wednesday Night Takeaway. In the meantime, you've got me on this great 2 hours of the music that I chose for you this evening here on your number one radio station, Your H Digital. Right, okay, well, let's go with this one from Supergrass, and this was a great song of theirs called All Right.

Yeah, that was a great song, wasn't it? Supergrass there, all right, okay. Coming up to 7 minutes past 8 o'clock here on your Rich Digital, your number one radio station. 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Brilliant, right. 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There's long chance to play this on your Rich Digital. Yes, of course, this is Twinkle. And you know what? It's the golden lights.

Ah, you can't take away from them, could you? Right, okay, that was Twinkle Down, a great song called Golden Lights. Right, okay. Brilliant record, wasn't it? Right, okay, this is all a hoax, and they come up with this one. Can't let go for that. No can do. And here it is.

Oh, okay, direct red grade to some money. Right, okay, that was All the Nuts there, yes, of course, and a great song called I Can't Go For That, No Can Do. All right, you can. Brilliant record, honestly. All right, okay, reminds me of the 70s. Right, okay, I've got an announcement to make. Right, if any businesses out there on any and you own your own company, right, and you want to advertise your products or your company here on your number one radio station, your It's Digital, then this is what you need to do. 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Right, okay, right, there you are. You can't beat that, can you? Right, okay, let's go on for some more music. Why not? This is Bamarama, and you know what? It's a cruel summer.

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Happy birthday, Your Hits Digital. 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

Okay, that was Roxette, yes of course. Roxette, that's what I should say. Right, The Look, brilliant record. Right, a great disco sound. Hope you're enjoying this music I chose for you this evening. I'm certainly, and I hope you are too, for all the listeners around the world and national across the UK and we are national across Ireland as well, because that's where we broadcast to. That's where we broadcast from, Ireland. Right, to the rest of the mainland of UK and right across the world. There you are. Right, so I'll give our listeners a good mention. I'll give our listeners a mention. There you are. Right, out there. Right, in the great big world. Well, it is, though, isn't it? Big world. Right, okay. This is Shalimar and A Night to Remember. And this will lead us into a commercial break. So I'll sit back after commercial break with some more great music I chose for you this evening on your number one radio station, Your Rich Digital, with me, Paul Tunstall. Good evening. 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
0: You are listening.

Gary Newman there, yes, of course. You couldn't take away from him, could you? You certainly couldn't. Cars, yes, of course. Brilliant record. Right. Oh, there you are. Yeah, he went solo after he broke away from Tube Army. And you know the biggest it was? Yes, Our Friends Are Electric. There you are. I'm electric too. Right, okay. This is Lemmy and the Family Cookie, but welcome back after the commercial break as well. That's why I've got to mention that a little earlier on. Right, okay, this is Lemmy and the Family Cookie. They come up with this one, and it's long time to play this one. This is called I Can Do Magic. Well, have you ever played, have you ever done magic with playing cards? Yes, I have. And here it is. Oh, there you are. Oh, yes. We're here.

minutes at all. So let me in the family cooking. You get the magic. A brilliant record that was. And a great disco sound as well of that of the 1970s, though, yeah? Right, okay. Yeah, well, when I talk about the disco music, I'm talking about the mid-70s. 74, 75, 76, but that was 1974. That was, though, yeah? You get the magic. Right, this is the Ritchie family. And you know what? It's the best disco in town. And we do play the best disco in the town. Yes, of course. Broadcasting from Ireland and all the mainland of UK and towards all the rest of the world. And yes, of course, global across the world. Right, this is the Ritchie family.

yes, of course. The Richie family, though, the best disco in town. Do you know what? The mixture of the sounds of the disco music. Anyway, I think they copied it off the Stars of 45. I really do. Right, OK. It's coming up now, 16 minutes to 9 o'clock here on your Rich Digital, your number one radio station with me, with Paul Tunstall. Right, this is the Cambrys. And do you know what? It's Dreams.

0: Ah, that's the Cranberries though. Dreams, absolute break song, great. Okay, now if you would like to advertise your business on my show, right, and my colleagues as well, all you've got to do is telephone, right, of your Rich Digital, right. I'll give you the telephone number. It's 078-111-05081, or you can email at email, yes, of course, at what you do, you go hello@yourrichdigital.com, or you can or you can go on to Twitter, and it's and Twitter at yourrichdigital, right? Okay, so there, so that's all the information you need to have to get in contact with the managers and to advertise your company and the products that they're selling, as you're selling as well, and put it on my show. Okay, there you are. You can't beat that, can you? You certainly can't on this Wednesday evening. And you can also put it on the as the manager's putting on the golden hour as well. There you are, on a Sunday between 12 and 1. There you are, you can't beat that. Right, okay, let's go then with this one then.
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for Montrose, the brilliant record, wasn't it? Right, okay. Right. What do all the people know? Right. Hey, it's a brilliant record, that, you know. It's the kind of tune you can dance to as well, can't you? Right, okay. This is the Lightning Seas. And you know what? It's the Life of Raleigh. I've got a Life of Raleigh. I certainly have. Right. Right here on Your Rich Digital. Right, okay. It's Paul Tunstall on the evening show. Good evening.

Oh, that's a lightning tease though, you can't take away from him, could you? The Life of Raleigh. Right, okay. This is Matthew Wilder. Right, and this will lead us into our opener. Right, so we'll see you back at the opener with some more great music and chills for you on this Wednesday, yes, of course, the 8th of June. Right, okay. Right, so what we're going to... So don't forget... Also, we've got our tuna roll featuring Sonia, right? So that's something to look forward to after the opener. Right, and this will lead us into our opener. This is Matthew Wilder. And do you know what? Break my stride. And here it is. Coming up to 1 minute, 2 down the clock here on your number one radio station, Your Rich Digital, with me, Paulton Stoll. Good evening.

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sardine tail, and you can't take away from me, could you? There's a ghost in my house, yes. I've had a ghost in my house, I certainly have. Bang in the night, bump in the night, that's what it is. Bump, bump, bump in the night, right. On the landing, where in my own house. and then I get up and there's nobody there, and I thought, this house of mine is haunted. Right, okay, this is Lemmy. Right, Lemmy. And they come up with this one, never ending story. People said to me, hey Paul, you can tell a good story. Not like that. Not like this.

Ah, yes, of course. That was Lama, the never-ending story. All right, we're coming up now to 7 minutes past 9 o'clock here on your It's Digital. Right, do you know what? Don't mind shows go quick. Yeah, they certainly do. Right, this is Leslie Gore, and she had this one. And maybe I know. And here it is. Maybe.

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Happy birthday, Your Hits Digital. 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

Del is there, yes, of course, I'm alive, yes, and I'm alive too. Right, okay, right, this is Imagination, and this was one of the best they did for me. And you know what, it was a true song, this was, and if you listen to the lyrics, you don't get anything truthful as this, believe you me. And this was absolutely brilliant. And you know what? It's just an illusion. And here it is.

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Absolutely personally. 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It makes a change, doesn't it, having a live version. You think I'm introducing a live concert. It's true, quite true, isn't it? Right, all right then. Right, let's get some more music. Why not? This is Christina Aguilera, and she came out with this one, A Genie in a Bottle, and here it is.

Come on. Yeah, Christine Aguilera there, genie in the bottle. Right, okay, this is Steps, and they come up with this one called Our Beat, and this will lead us into our Turn and Roll featuring Sonia. Right, so we'll see you back up the Turn and Roll with some more great music from here on your number one radio station, Your Rich Digital. With me, Paul Tunstall, good evening. See you back up the Turn and Roll.

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Oh, that was Sonia there. You're right, and what a great song that really was from Sonia. Right, okay, two of the songs, You Never Stop Loving Me, and the other one is You're Better the Devil You Know, and that was, she shented that one in Eurovision Song Contest of 1993, representing the UK. Right, next week we'll have another two in a row for you next week. That's something to look forward to. Right then, okay, this is PJ Proby. And you know what? This was a great song of his called All Me.

DJ Probada, all me. Oh, right, what a great song that really was. When you look at PJ Probably back in 1966 when he did that song, he looked like Elvis, he certainly did. Right, okay, this is Alpha Valley, and they come up with this one, and do you know what? They're big in Japan, and so am I.

Okay, brilliant record, yes, of course. Happy Valida, I'm big in Japan. Right, it's coming up now to 16 minutes to 10 o'clock, right? Yeah, I did it, and it's digital. Right, okay. Right, this is The Cause, and they come up with this one, and this was a brilliant song called Drive. And here it is. And this will lead us into a commercial break, so I'll sit back at the commercial break with some more great music I chose for you this evening at the World Radio Station, your H Digital, me, Paul Tunstall. Sit back at the commercial break. Good evening.

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1: You are

Oh, well, welcome back after commercial break. Yes, of course. That's the whispers. That's the whispers there, and the beat goes on. Right. Okay. It's right. Okay. We've got some great music for you. We certainly have. Right. Up till 10 o'clock. Don't forget. After 10 o'clock, we'll be Steve Elgar with his Wednesday night takeaway, carrying through till midnight. Right. Okay. This is Mac and Kate Kasum, and do you know what? This was a great disco sound called Sugar Candy Kisses, and here it is.

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0: That is, of course, the Rocky Burnett. Right, tired of towing the line. Right, okay. Right, time has really caught up with us now. It's coming up to 1 minute to 10 o'clock. Right, okay. I'd just like to thank Nikki Power, manager at Miona, my son, and Karen and Steve Ballett, my sound engineers, me owners, my sound engineers, my producers, and also
1: thank you for listening. This is your Wednesday night takeaway with Steve Algar.

Welcome to the Wednesday Night Takeaway, starting the show with Coldplay and Viva La Vida. Well, we've got 8 decades of music for you over the next 2 hours, including this one from Bon Jovi.

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0: From 1965, Chuck Berry and No Particular Place to Go. Right here on the Wednesday Night Takeaway with me, the SAS.
1: When the going gets tough.

Flo Rida and Good Feeling. Let's go back to the 70s with Dr. Hook. And When You're in Love with a Beautiful Woman.

So you win again. That's hot chocolate here on the Wednesday night takeaway. With Martha Eves and the Vandellas and Dancing in the Street.

0: Jim. 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Dad, Jim. Dad, Jim.
1: Well, it's life, Jim, but not as we know it. Not as we know it. Not as we know it. It's life, Jim, but not as we know it. Not as we know it, Captain.
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2: 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And have some fun.

0: That's Delight. And Groove is in the Heart.
1: Boys. Boys.
2: Y'all are crazy.
0: And this is Sabrina. And Boys in the Summertime Love.

Queen from the album The Miracle. That's Headlong. This is Katrina and the Waves. We're walking on sunshine.

Right here on a Wednesday night takeaway, it's Bruce Chanel and Hey Baby. Let's have one of those great songs from the summer. It's Don Henley from the 1980s and the Boys of Summer.

your show for this Wednesday evening. Thank you very much for joining me. Thank you so much for the pleasure of your company. I hope you've enjoyed the last 2 hours. If you have and you'd like to listen to the show again in your own time, well, it's posted as a podcast on Mixcloud. Just put in my name, Steve Algar, and all of the shows that we do will appear for you. Whatever you're doing until we meet again, I hope you do it well. And I hope you enjoy it. I'll be back with you again at midday on Tuesday with another edition of the Sensational 70s Spectacular. So until then, have a great week. Thanks for listening. Good night.

Dream Status Quo. It was originally done by the Brothers and also remade by Roy Orbison. Also remastered a few times by the same two people. Also, Status Quo is in a version. It's called Claudette.

0: this one from One Direction, even. This one's called the best song ever. Well, it depends if you like K1D or not, isn't it? And if you like this song. Otherwise, if you don't, it's not, is it? But that's the title of the song. Anyway, it's Mr. G on your station. I'm here on the radio, just like the jingle is going to say.
1: It's Mr. G on your radio.

going with this one. What doesn't get played all that often on radio? I don't know why. It's a damn good song. It's Brandon Flowers and it's called Crossfire.

0: Crossfire is the debut solo single from singer-songwriter and frontman of The Killers, Brandon Flowers. 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
2: With this one from Donna Summer. It was better known in them days as the Eddie X song. And the reason why they called it the Eddie X song is the background was very repetitive. I can't actually do the soundtrack of it now, so but anyway, you'll know what I mean when it's going on, especially when it goes on to, for the 12 inch mix. And there's actually a longer version as well, which I've played on the overnight show, but that goes on for somewhere about 15 minutes or something deaf like that, but seeming there's a longer version. I haven't come across that one yet, but I think the 15 minute one is long enough. There is extras in it, but the Eddie X song on the 12 inch mix goes on for somewhere about 8 minutes, and it does end up doing the editing a little bit like that Lynn Anderson song or Superman, but I still think that's brilliant. I've got that coming up before long, don't you worry. I'm gonna be playing it. You never know when we're gonna play it. Let's go with this one then. Anyway, it's Donna Summer and it's I Feel Love. Doesn't mean to say it's on this show, it will be.

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